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night is so hard to rest. 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
1: 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D-I-S-C-O. That's me.

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Y conexión ahora con Melba Moore. 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

0: Ovulation. Estuvimos en conexión con Michael, el Wonder, y ahora Evasions, Wicca, Rap and Funky Tracks Radio. 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
1: Funk, where rhythm is life and life is rhythm, man. Here, the tropically sensuous beat makes you want to do things most self-respecting people could be arrested for. It's not uncommon to find yourself throwing caution to the wind and yourself to the floor. The heat and excitement is somewhat reminiscent of a Calcutta sauna.

0: now. 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